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3: Napakarami nang nangyari. And one more thing, wala ho akong sinisisi. 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You have your own story, I respect that. But please respect my own story.
4: Hindi naman kayo nangamusta. 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
5: Megaslighting. 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

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Hit Sikat. Ay Bobby, ay Bobby. Tell me what, tell me what you try to get it. 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Tell me what.

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1: 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This is Magnum Diana Mendoza, and you're still listening to Magnum Songs of the Heart. Mga Magnum friends, ito na ipadayon pagbasa ang inyong mga messages para kang Chloe. 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
1: Hello there, my Magnum friends. It has been such a beautiful night here on Magnum Songs of the Heart. Thank you kaayo sa tanan nga naminaw og naguban-uban kanako karong gabi. 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Mga Magnum friends, before ko magbabay karong gabi una, gusto lang ko magbilin og gamay nga pahinumdom para sa tanan nga naminaw karon. 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Try to remind yourself nga failure is part of the journey to success. Every mistake teaches us something. And please, ayaw ninyo i-blame ang inyong kaugalingon sa tanang butanga na hitabo sa inyong life. 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Look around the world. Breathe and remind yourself nga your story is not over. And for the younger ones listening tonight, especially teenagers, kabalo ko nga exciting kayong inyong stage sa life. New friends, new experiences, and new dreams. Pero usahay pod na yung mga pressure, exams, comparisons, and social media expectations. If ever nga ma-feel ninyo nga na-overwhelmed na kayo mo, remember this. Self-harm is never the answer. There is always help and hope. Try to change your outlook in life. Tanawa ang good side sa mga tao o sitwasyon. Dili tanang butang kay need nato personalon. Know that somewhere out there, na yung mga tao nga nagmahal o nagrespeto sa imuha. When negative thoughts start to come, try to move towards the light. Reach out. Open your arms to the people who care about you. Share your fears. Share your struggles. Sometimes, a simple conversation can lighten a very heavy heart. Dayon, practice gratitude every day. Even small things like a good meal, a message from a friend, or a peaceful moment. These are small deposits sa atong emotional bank account. Ang pingi po ang inyong mind and body, pinaagi sa prayer, music, exercise, nature, or quiet moments of reflection. So stay connected with your family and loved ones. 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And for emergencies, idaya lang ang 911. Again, this is Magnum Diana Mendoza saying, let the music heal and let your heart feel. Good night, everyone, and may your heart always find its song. Sleep well na, mga Magnum friends, and see you again sa sunod nga higayon sa itong programang Magnum Songs of the Heart din hilang sa Magnum Radio 99.9, your news and music station.

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